We've lost hugs with friends and people that we loved, all these things that we took for granted. We've lost dancing. We've lost dancing. 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

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You're unstoppable, let's do it again. 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You will just pull up on that. Anytime we pull up, it's mad. 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You will just pull up on that. You will just pull up.

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1: 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Yeah. Yeah. Can you feel me? Come on, baby girl, baby girl. Oh.

We've lost the hugs with friends and people that we loved, all these things that we took for granted. We've lost dancing,